That is Somber with Undressed on 104.5 and 96.1. The Point. My name is Hannah, and Justin Bieber, you know that they are speculating that he's been asked to do the Super Bowl halftime show. I feel like he has to have been asked like a million times. Maybe next year will be the year he says yes. Here he is with Daisies on The Point.

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The Point, with a guy who has the first name and last name. Every time I hear Philip Phillips, I'm like, do you think his parents giggled when they did that? Or here he is now that's homesick on The Point.

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0: That is Pink on 104.5 and 96.1 The Point. My name is Hannah, and what a sad day today with the news of Dolly Parton, obviously a country music legend, but you can tell on social media how much she meant to literally everyone in every genre of music ever. The amount of tributes and whatnot, just so sad. 80 years old, like, we deserve more time with Dolly. May she rest in peace.
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The point, the Grammys are not until, what, February of 2027. The amount of people already talking about this chick getting so many awards. I love that for her. It's Olivia Rodrigo. It's Drop Dead on The Point.

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Her and her ex-boyfriend, Ricky, fully back together. One thing about Ariana Grande, she is never going to be single. Have we ever seen her single for more than like 2 months? I don't know. I mean, good for her. It is The Point with One Republic. Here's Need Your Love.

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0: That is Imagine Dragons on 104.5 and 96.1. The point where we have another mystery box Monday that we will be giving to you next week. Shout out to Sheboygan Discount Warehouse. Hey, you know all of their Halloween stuff is out. 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

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I'm sorry. If I see money on the ground, I'm also picking it up. Sorry. Does that make me a felon? I don't know.

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I was lucky I even got a TV in my dorm room, so it's The Point with Somber. Here's my body. Isn't ready?

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Sheboygan's 104.5 and 96 on the point. How old do you think the typical video game player is? When you hear that, you probably think, what, like 18? No, it's 37. That's a grown man. It is the point with Niall Horan. Here's Taste So Good.

It is 104.5 and 96.1 The Point, where we got Taylor's first interview as a married woman. She sat down with the Recording Academy, had a nice talk, performed some songs. Still no wedding pictures, though. Here she is with The Fate of Ophelia on The Point.

0: 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I just know it. Teddy Swims, you kidding me? Hey, he is so good, and you have a couple more days to learn all about him, so go do it. You can head on over to WXCRFM.com.
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Oh, that song is so good. That's Olivia Rodrigo, 104.5 and 96.1 The Point. This guy showed up at a show and surprised the crowd recently. Surprised, understatement. Everyone freaked out. It's Justin Timberlake on The Point.

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The point on National Kiss and Makeup Day. I feel like if any of my friends hear me say I'm going to do that with any of my exes, they will push me off a bridge. It is The Point with Dan and Shay. Here, say so.

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My name is Hannah, and as I mentioned earlier in the afternoon, Pumpkin Spice is back at Starbucks. And that means a lot of articles now out talking about how bad they are for you. Well, yeah, they're literally just pure sugar, so I could have told you that. It's The Point. We have Sabrina Carpenter up in a few.

0: all know a few of them. That's Sabrina Carpenter with Man Child on 104.5 and 96.1 The Point. Hey, it is Hannah. 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

at Sheboygan as not wanting to go all the way to the other side of town. 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The Point.

Sheboygan's Weather 45 and 96.1 The Point. Kind of crazy when you hear that song to remember that it's about Ellie Goulding. Do you remember when him and her had a thing? Like a situationship, and then we got that banger out of it? It is The Point with Benson Boone. Here's the time of my life.

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The Point, getting you through your Tuesday night, also National Whiskey Sour Day. Do with that what you will. It's The Point with the Beeps. Here's Speed Demon.

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I would love to know how much money BTS has in their bank account. 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They must just be loaded. 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

that shit. 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Called your bluff, better cite the source. 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

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No Donald Glover. 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

I see the parties and diamonds. 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

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I took the tag off a major prices. 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

Cyrus. The most music in the morning, Sheboygan's 104.5 and 96.1 The Point. Rain chances at 80 today, sunny and 80 tomorrow, 78 and sunny Friday. Good morning.

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7: Chances for rain on and off throughout the day today. It's not going to rain all day today, but there are chances in the forecast today. 80 today, sunshine and 80 tomorrow, 78 and sunny on Friday, 82 and sunshine.

new study says drinking just one fizzy drink a day could increase the risk of stomach cancer by double. However, if it's sugar-free, it doesn't carry the same risk. Sheboygan's Point.

0: 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The Point. It's 5:44. Rain chances on and off throughout the day today. It's not going to rain all day today, but the chances are there on and off. 80 today, sunny and 80 tomorrow, 78 sunny Friday, 82 and sunny Saturday. 66 here now at Sheboygan's Point. Time for headlines.
1: Sheboygan could soon be ending its relationship with Flock Safety. That's the company that operates the license plate reading cameras that you see around the city. Police Chief Kurt Simple and City Administrator Casey Bradley are asking the Common Council to terminate the city's contract at its September 8th meeting. The request follows concerns about actions by Flock Safety that the police department says may have violated the terms of the city's contract and undermined public trust. In the meantime, city staff will be covering Sheboygan's 15 Flock cameras, effectively stopping them from collecting license plate data while the termination process moves forward. Chief Simple says Flock's technology has helped police recover stolen vehicles and property and has even removed violent offenders from the community. But he says strong safeguards and public trust are essential when dealing with sensitive information, which is why ending the contract is necessary. Plymouth voters will decide in November whether to approve a permanent $600,000 increase in the city's property tax levy to fund additional police services. If approved, the plan would add 3 sworn patrol officers, 2 squad cars, and related equipment, along with wage adjustments for current police staff. The city says no sworn police officer positions have been added since 1997, even as the population has grown and demand for police services has increased. Incident reports are up more than 250% since 2005, including a nearly threefold increase between 2020 and 2025. If voters approve the referendum, the city estimates the increase would cost about $46 a year for every $100,000 of assessed property value. In the WHBL Newsroom, I'm Stace Keene.

0: 104.5 and 96.1 The Point. Rain chances on and off throughout the day today. It's not going to rain all day today, but there are chances in the forecast today for rain on and off. Sunshine 80 tomorrow, 78 sunny Friday, 82 and sunny Saturday, 66 here now. 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Coming up here, Sheboygan's Point. I don't know, all that plastic in the world, maybe we'd do something good with it. Coming up next here, Sheboygan's Point after headlines.
1: Sheboygan could soon be ending its relationship with Flock Safety. That's the company that operates the license plate reading cameras around the city. Police Chief Kurt Zempel and City Administrator Casey Bradley are asking the Common Council to terminate the city's contract at its September 8th meeting. That request follows concerns about actions by Flock Safety that the police department says may have violated the terms of the city's contract and undermined public trust. In the meantime, city staff will cover Sheboygan's 15 Flock cameras, effectively stopping them from collecting license plate data while the termination process moves forward. Chief Zempel says Flock's technology has helped police recover stolen vehicles and property and remove violent offenders from the community. But he says strong safeguards and public trust are essential when dealing with sensitive information, which is why ending that contract is necessary. Plymouth voters will decide in November whether to approve a permanent $600,000 increase in the city's property tax levy to fund additional police services. If approved, the plan would add 3 sworn patrol officers, 2 squad cars, and related equipment, along with wage adjustments for current police staff. The city says there's no sworn officer positions that have been added since 1997, even as the population has grown and demand for police services has increased. You'll find more information by clicking the link attached to this story on our website. In the WHBL newsroom, I'm Stace Keen.
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0: 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Sunny and 80 tomorrow. 78 sunny Friday. 82 and sunny Saturday. 65 here now at Sheboygan's 104.5 and 96.1 The Point. 6:30 Clock Radio Classic just ahead. 5 random fun fast facts too. Here, Sheboygan's Point. Going to chat with some students from Chilton High School this morning. An event happening Saturday evening, Rock the Park in Chilton. I'm going to chat with them in studio here about 7:50 this morning here, Sheboygan's Point. And just after the 8:15 news this morning, an invitation for anybody dealing with grief. Anybody dealing with grief right now? Something that people don't normally talk about. We're going to talk about it this morning here. Sheboygan's Point. Stand by. Researchers at Southern Illinois University have developed a process using specialized yeast to turn plastic bottles and agricultural waste into edible protein-rich 3D printed cookies. Plastic? Edible? What? The technology, supported by NASA's Deep Space Food Challenge, reassembles carbon into proteins, fats, vitamins, and flavorings to address plastic pollution and feed people. Space missions, submarines, disaster zones, right? Yeah, you go first, maybe. The cookies, as they're calling them, have passed safety testing, await approval for human taste tests with hopes for public availability just a few years. I mean, you think about, you know, food technology as a whole, and how did we ever think that something was safe to eat? We tried it. Well, how we doing? Right? I guess we are okay, so let's continue to eat it. And there's some things that probably we shouldn't be anyway, right? Scientists turning plastic waste into protein cookies. What's the point?

0: 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Useless knowledge, silly stats, five random fun fast facts. 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Over 75% of people have a flashlight. Less than half of those actually work. You know, batteries. More than half of workers say they wish their workplace would upgrade the coffee. Oh, yeah. 94% of people say they don't answer phone calls with unknown phone numbers. It's probably higher than that. Only one city has hosted both the Winter and Summer Olympic Games once. Beijing. And about 68 million U.S. households have at least one dog. Happy National Dog Day, by the way. Sheboygan's 104.5 and 96.1 The Point.
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0: Lakeshore weather. Rain chances on and off throughout the day. Today in 80, sunny in 80. Tomorrow 78 and sunny. Friday 82 and sunny. Saturday 65 here now. Sheboygan's 104.5 and 96.1. Sheboygan's Point. Yeah, the queen of country music. Blah, blah, blah, blah, blah. Right? Right? Well, it's true. Don't kid yourself, though. Let's be real for a second. This song, without a shadow of a doubt, one of the greatest pop songs ever crafted. Seriously, not a country song. 6:30 clock, radio classic on Sheboygan's Point. Rest in peace, Dolly. The Point.

0: and Ed and the most music in the morning, Sheboygan's 104.5 and 96.1 The Point. Gaga and Alex and Bruno. Hits in minutes here on Sheboygan's Point. Ben Olson in the air chair pushing the button, saying the things. Thanks for listening anyway. I got bills to pay too. It is Happy Hump Day, or H-S-I-O-W, whichever, right? Maybe both. Rain chances in 80 today. It's not going to rain all day today, but the chances for rain hit and miss on the forecast today. Sunshine 80 tomorrow, 78 and sunny. Friday 82 and sunny. Saturday 65 here now at Sheboygan's 104.5 and 96.1 The Point. About an hour away from chatting with some high school students from Chilton High School. Rock the Park is happening this Saturday evening in Chilton. Chat with them coming up here in about an hour this morning on Sheboygan's Point. And I don't think you knew what Friday. Was it Friday or is it Saturday officially? National Grief. Is it worldwide or is it National Grieving Day? And there's an event happening Friday. It struck my attention. We're going to chat with a special guest this morning about 8:20 about that this morning here too. Busy morning, Sheboygan's Point. All you have to do is call something, fancy, and you can charge more for it, right? Story coming up here at Sheboygan's Point after headlines.
1: Sheboygan could soon be ending its relationship with Flock Safety. That's the company that operates the license plate reading cameras that you see around the city. Police Chief Gert Simple and City Administrator Casey Bradley are asking the Common Council to terminate the city's contract at its September 8th meeting. The request follows concerns about actions by Flock Safety that the police department says may have violated the terms of the city's contract and undermined public trust. In the meantime, city staff will be covering Sheboygan's 15 Flock cameras, effectively stopping them from collecting license plate data while the termination process moves forward. Chief Simple says Flock's technology has helped police recover stolen vehicles and property, and it's even removed violent offenders from the community. But he says strong safeguards and public trust are essential when dealing with sensitive information, which is why ending the contract is necessary. Plymouth voters will decide in November whether to approve a permanent $600,000 increase in the city's property tax levy to fund additional police services. If approved, the plan would add 3 sworn patrol officers, 2 squad cars, and related equipment, along with wage adjustments for current police staff. The city says no sworn police officer positions have been added since 1997, even as the population has grown and demand for police services has increased. Incident reports are up more than 250% since 2005, including a nearly threefold increase between 2020 and 2025. If voters approve the referendum, the city estimates the increase would cost about $46 a year for every $100,000 of assessed property value. In the WHBL newsroom, I'm Stace Keene.
0: Yeah, all you really have to do is call something, you know, very average. All you have to do is call it something fancier, and you can charge more for it, right? It's the same thing. Charcuterie, right? It's a Lunchable. Basically, right? There's an upscale hotel in Fort Worth, Texas. A TikTok creator. Thank goodness for TikTok creators of the world, right? This woman ordered a $17 Ritz cracker appetizer. $17 Ritz cracker appetizer served with 3 Texas-themed dips. The presentation featured a server cutting open a standard plastic sleeve of Ritz crackers. And probably not even Ritz crack, probably like the generic ones, right? The brown box one, the Aldi variety or something, or you get them at the big box store and they're great value or something. Fancy scissors though, right? Lots of online humor, millions of views, of course. I mean, that's really all it takes. And the TikTok creators walking away. I mean, all happy about this, of course, because they're the one making the money. Oh, it's $17, though. $17 Ritz cracker appetizer with 3 Texas-themed dips. You ever, like, pay for something? You're like, you know what? Just whatever. I don't.

0: care. I'm here. It's worth it. Whatever it is. Fancy Texas bar serving a $17 Ritz cracker platter. And people are doing it.
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0: is Bruno Mars, Sheboygan's 104.5 and 96.1, Sheboygan's Point, celebrating National Dog Day today, right? How do we celebrate? We talk about the most common dog breeds, or the most popular dog breeds, in this case with families. Coming up next here on Sheboygan's Point, what do you suppose is at the top of this list, right? Top dog? The thing is they don't even know it's a competition. Nor do they care, right? Humans care for some reason, right? Rain chances and 80 today, sunny and 80 tomorrow, 78 and sunny Friday, 82 and sunny Saturday, 65. Here now at Sheboygan's 104.5 and 96.1 The Point. About a half an hour away, we're going to chat with some students from Chilton High School. Rock the Park is happening in Chilton this Saturday evening. Going to formally invite you to that awesome event coming up this morning here on Sheboygan's Point. Entertainment news nuggets too, all about Dolly this morning, coming up here after headlines.
1: Sheboygan could soon be ending its relationship with Flock Safety. That's the company that operates the license plate reading cameras around the city. Police Chief Kurt Zempel and City Administrator Casey Bradley are asking the Common Council to terminate the city's contract at its September 8th meeting. That request follows concerns about actions by Flock Safety that the police department says may have violated the terms of the city's contract and undermined public trust. In the meantime, city staff will cover Sheboygan's 15 Flock cameras, effectively stopping them from collecting license plate data while the termination process moves forward. Chief Zempel says Flock's technology has helped police recover stolen vehicles and property and remove violent offenders from the community. But he says strong safeguards and public trust are essential when dealing with sensitive information, which is why ending that contract is necessary. Plymouth voters will decide in November whether to approve a permanent $600,000 increase in the city's property tax levy to fund additional police services. If approved, the plan would add 3 sworn patrol officers, 2 squad cars, and related equipment, along with wage adjustments for current police staff. The city says there's no sworn officer positions that have been added since 1997, even as the population has grown and demand for police services has increased. You'll find more information by clicking the link attached to this story on our website. In the WHBL newsroom, I'm Stace Keen.
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0: 7:21, Sheboygan's 104.5 and 96.1 The Point. Rain chances on and off today. It just looks like it's going to rain. I don't say we're not tracking anything specific right now. There's no like crazy rain on the radar or anything tracking this way. But they're going to put the chances for rain in the forecast today anyway. Clouds, 80 today, sunny 80 tomorrow, 78 sunny Friday. Just a few clouds in the sunshine, though, for Saturday and 82. 65 here now at Sheboygan's 104.5 and 96.1 The Point. It is National Dog Day. National Dog Day, right? Rover is an online firm. I think they're probably a magazine, too. That's probably a YouTube channel or something, too. They evaluated millions of user-submitted dogs to identify the most popular breeds with U.S. families in 2026. Non-designer mixed breeds rank first. Non-designer mixed. It's like his dogs don't know. They don't know. They have no idea. There's no competition with them. So non-designer mixed breeds are ranking first, followed by Labrador Retrievers, Golden Retrievers, and Golden Doodles. Golden Doodles. Mutts, right? I mean, they're all mixed breeds. German Shepherds, too, in there. Top 10 is filled out by the Chihuahuas. I mean, Chihuahuas. The Chihuahuas. Number 6, followed by the Dachshunds. Wiener dogs, right? French Bulldogs. Frenchies. And the Shih Tzus. What'd you say? And the Yorkies. The Yorkshire Terriers. In the top 10. So top dog breeds. Labrador Retrievers. Golden Retrievers. Golden Doodles. And German Shepherds. Chihuahuas. Dachshunds. French Bulldogs, Shih Tzus, and Yorkies. All on this top 10 list. Top 10 dog breeds for families in 2026. The most music in the morning. Sheboygan's Point. Top dog with Shaboozy on The Point.

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6: Entertainment news nuggets on Sheboygan's Point. Music industry icon Dolly Parton has died at the age of 80. She was admitted to a hospital in Nashville on Monday night with kidney issues and passed away yesterday morning. Dolly Parton rose from humble beginnings in rural Tennessee to become one of the most influential voices in music. Her hits included Jolene, 9 to 5, and I Will Always Love You. She also built a global brand through her philanthropy, her Dollywood theme park, and her Imagination Library program. Over her six-decade career, Dolly Parton earned 11 Grammy Awards and sold more than 100 million records worldwide. In the weeks prior to her death, she revealed that she was developing a performing digital avatar for her fans. She acknowledged ignoring recent health issues while caring for her late husband. Although she postponed her Las Vegas residency in May due to an undisclosed health concern, she was working on her Broadway musical, too. It's scheduled to debut in December. Dolly opened up about her health struggles just days before her death. She said she's dealing with some health issues she just didn't pay attention to while she was watching over Carl, her late husband. He passed away last year at the age of 82. Taylor Swift penned a thoughtful tribute to Dolly following her death yesterday. She said a world without Dolly Parton doesn't feel possible, but her legacy will endure because of her generosity and the lives she changed. Dolly Parton, both a music icon and a dedicated philanthropist. Dolly Parton was 80 years old. Entertainment news nuggets on Sheboygan's Point.
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6: Lakeshore weather. Chances for rain on and off throughout the day today. It's one of those days it's just cloudy. It looks like it's going to rain at any minute. We're just not tracking anything yet in the way of any lines of showers or storms moving through the area. So outdoor plans as of now, all good. 80 today and sunshine, 80 tomorrow, 78 sunny Friday, 82 and sunny Saturday, 66 here now at Sheboygan's Point. Rock the Park in Chilton happening this Saturday evening. Going to chat with high school students from Chilton High School coming up in just a few minutes. Gracie Abrams on The Point.

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and the most music in the morning on Sheboygan's 104.5 and 96.1. Sheboygan's Point. Rock the Park in Chilton this weekend. And we have some high school students from

0: and operates the license plate reading cameras that you see around the city. Police Chief Gert Simple and City Administrator Casey Bradley are asking the Common Council to terminate the city's contract at its September 8th meeting. The request follows concerns about actions by Flock Safety that the police department says may have violated the terms of the city's contract and undermined public trust. In the meantime, city staff will be covering Sheboygan's 15 Flock cameras, effectively stopping them from collecting license plate data while the termination process moves forward. Chief Simple says Flock's technology has helped police recover stolen vehicles and property, and it's even removed violent offenders from the community. But he says strong safeguards and public trust are essential when dealing with sensitive information, which is why ending the contract is necessary. Plymouth voters will decide in November whether to approve a permanent $600,000 increase in the city's property tax levy to fund additional police services. If approved, the plan would add 3 sworn patrol officers, 2 squad cars, and related equipment, along with wage adjustments for current police staff. The city says no sworn police officer positions have been added since 1997, even as the population has grown and demand for police services has increased. Incident reports are up more than 250% since 2005, including a nearly threefold increase between 2020 and 2025. If voters approve the referendum, the city estimates the increase would cost about $46 a year for every $100,000 of assessed property value. In the WHBL newsroom, I'm Stace King.
1: I guess I've never thought about the smell of Mountain Dew before until this very moment. Actually, I'm actually a diet Mountain Dew drinker pretty frequently. If you know me, you know that that's, I mean, yeah. I know, it's my one thing. On, I mean, well, it's probably one of 10 things, right? I mean, I'm not an alcohol drink much, ever. Yeah, I'm not a smoker. There's a lot of things that I mean, whatever. It could be worse for you, I think, right? Mountain Dew, and I guess in this case, Diet Mountain Dew, in my case, partnering with a men's grooming brand, Duke Cannon, to launch Mountain Dew scented body wash. I know what it tastes like. I don't really smell anything. Is that maybe something wrong with me? Soap, body wash, and soap pucks. This is going to be sold at Walmart. Customers say the products closely match the soda's scent. Again, I don't know. I'm like, I know root beer has a scent. I know like Coke has a scent. Pepsi has a scent. Does Mountain Dew have a scent? I guess it does. Dr. Pepper, I guess I know. Those are common sense. This follows a unique Mountain Dew collaboration. Including a baseball glove and a birthday cake Slurpee with 7-Eleven. Oh, okay. So this is a thing. Mountain Dew scented body wash. Now you can smell like your soda. I'm not sure why, but okay. 747 Sheboygan's 104.5 and 96.1 Sheboygan's Point. Gonna chat with these high school students in the studio from Chilton High School next about a cool event you're invited to this weekend. Hang on, it's next here, Sheboygan's Point.
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1: Sheboygan's Point, keeping you connected to end of summer fun. Oh, end of summer bummer fun. No. We're going to rock out with this. This is going to be a lot of fun. I have some high school students from everybody's from Chilton High School, right? Talking about an event that's happening this weekend. Who am I talking to this morning?
5: This is Evelyn. I'm from the band Majestic, and I play

0: Piano.
1: Evelyn, tell me a little bit about how you got started with music.
0: Well, my mom put me in piano lessons when we moved back to Wisconsin. I was 6, and I've been classically trained on the piano since then, so for 10 years. I would say rock music is definitely a lot easier than classical, but Mr. Jewel reached out and, you know, invited me to be a part of this band, and I just said yes, so we've been rocking out with Majestic ever since then.
1: You know, what's so funny is I was just reading a story about a little-known, virtually unknown superstar that played a free show in Madison about 3 weeks ago, plus 20 years back. Somebody by the name of, I don't know, is this Taylor or somebody? I don't know. She's kind of a nobody now. But she started playing free concerts in parks. I'm just imagining you guys making that leap, and in 20 years from now, you're all going to be superstars. So I love that idea. Talk a little bit about who you are and what you do, what band you're in, and what you're playing.
2: I am Trinity Lee. I am a part of Majestic, and I'm the lead vocalist.
1: So you're in the same band as her.
2: Yes, I am.
1: And you guys play together? You're mm-hmm. working it out?
2: Yes, yep.
1: There's no creative differences or anything like that?
2: Nope.
1: Okay, not yet anyway. How long you been playing together?
2: We started getting together around maybe like the winter time, and so yeah, ever since then we've kind of just taken off. And
1: it's a new thing.
2: Yeah, it's new.
1: It's new.
2: Yeah.
1: So you guys are fresh. You got that fresh sound. Mm-hmm. Awesome. Tell me who you are and what you play. What
3: band you're? I'm Megan Giebel, and I'm the drummer of Majestic.
1: You gotta have a drummer.
3: Oh yeah.
1: Or there's no vibe with the whole.
3: Exactly.
1: So you're playing with them.
3: I am.
1: Your favorite song that you guys play?
3: My favorite song is probably "Ain't It Fun" from Paramore.
1: Paramore. Yeah. Yeah.
3: I mean, it's just fun.
1: And I love that you guys even know this music, because let's be honest, you're high schoolers. We got a whole group of people in here. What's your name?
4: My name is Jocelyn, and I'm the guitarist of Majestic.
1: And you're with Majestic as well, too. What's your favorite song that you play?
4: My favorite song would probably be Sports or any of the Paramore songs.
1: You amaze yourself when you play something and it comes back and you hear something, like when it's been recorded or it's on social media, and you think, oh, man, that sounds really good.
4: Oh, yeah.
1: Yeah. Isn't that a thrill? You want to share that with everybody. That's what this is all about, right?
4: Exactly.
1: This guy knows what he's talking about, too.
5: Oh,
1: who are you?
5: I'm William. I'm the guitarist for Kamask.
1: And what's your favorite song that you guys play?
5: You know, usually we stick to the alternative, but get a good run of Loose by Primer 55. Just hits different, you know?
1: Tell me a little bit about what inspires you. You hear music and you think, hey, I can do that, right?
5: Yeah, well, I've been playing guitar for almost 10 years now. Really, I just find a song I like on the radio, and I'm like, talk to Peter, and yo, can we do this?
1: We gotta do this, right?
5: Yeah.
1: How do you arrange things? How do you put things together, or do you just learn by ear?
5: I learn by ear, tab here and there, just kind of figure it out. Oh, yeah.
1: Peter's gonna step in, too, and talk a little bit about some of his favorite music, too. Disclosure, I've known Peter since he was a little guy, and you're taller than I am now, by the way. You're gonna invite hundreds, hopefully thousands of people show up at this, right? Wouldn't that be crazy?
5: That would be kind of crazy.
1: That's the hope anyway. What's your favorite music that you guys play?
6: Yeah, my song, favorite song is probably Be Quiet and Drive. It's just the energy on that one hits different. It's really fun to jump around, bounce off the walls.
1: It's going to be a lot of fun to invite people from the area. Maybe people who don't know you guys and what you're doing. What would you say to somebody driving around right now thinking, what the heck? There's high school kids on the radio right now from Chilton High School. They're inviting us to this thing Saturday night in the park. How would you invite them? What would you say to them?
6: It's a unique experience that my dad has put on, and there's not much around like this, so I think seeing young people going on stage and playing all these songs, like, it might be like a refreshing experience, because a lot of rockers nowadays seem to be, they're getting up there in age.
1: It's an awesome opportunity for you guys. What this is we're inviting the public to come hang out, listen to some music. It's a free event. Price is right. Maybe they're going to discover some new talent. Maybe they're going to hear you guys for the first time and think, man, this is a lot of fun. It's happening this Saturday evening, the Hobart Park Band Shell. Okay. 7 p.m. this Saturday evening, and a lot of music people are going to know and love. And I appreciate you guys coming in and having some fun with us this morning. Aaron Jewell is their promoter, and a friend of mine does music at Chilton High School. And And you're the guy who put this together?
7: Yeah, I guess so.
1: They're all shaking their heads,
7: Ben.
1: Behind you anyway. This is fun. I don't know of another opportunity like this. A lot of times it's a rogue event. It's not an assembled kind of thing, but you're somewhere in between that, right, with this?
7: Yeah, I absolutely love all the traditional band choir stuff that's in the typical school music offerings. But I also think it's important for kids to have the opportunity to learn about and perform music that's current and what they hear in the world around them. And I really wanted them to be able to have that opportunity. So, over the past year, this has been kind of an experiment. Yeah, we started with one or two bands, and then it's kind of grown. And yeah, we're going to have five groups this weekend.
1: It's out of control, which is awesome. And it's going to be a lot of fun. So again, it's happening. Who, what, where, when, why, how, quickly?
7: It's at Hobart Park Bandshell in Chilton. It's right next to Calumet County Fairgrounds. 7 p.m. Saturday the 29th. Free admission. Please be there and support these guys.
1: Thank you, everybody, for coming in, by the way. And we'll have some fun this Saturday night.
7: Thanks, man.
1: Appreciate it.
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0: Olivia Rodrigo, the most music in the morning on Sheboygan's 104.5 and 96.1 Sheboygan's Points. Rain chances today. It's one of those cloudy days where at any moment it could rain. Maybe it won't all day for you. It will for somebody else, probably. 80 today, sunny and 80 tomorrow, 78 and sunny Friday, 82 and sunny Saturday. 67 here now at Sheboygan's 104.5 and 96.1 Sheboygan's Point. Time for headlines.
1: Sheboygan could soon be ending its relationship with Flock Safety. That's the company that operates the license plate reading cameras around the city. Police Chief Kurt Zempel and City Administrator Casey Bradley are asking the Common Council to terminate the city's contract at its September 8th meeting. That request follows concerns about actions by Flock Safety that the police department says may have violated the terms of the city's contract and undermined public trust. In the meantime, city staff will cover Sheboygan's 15 Flock cameras, effectively stopping them from collecting license plate data while the termination process moves forward. Chief Zempel says Flock's technology has helped police recover stolen vehicles and property and remove violent offenders from the community. But he says strong safeguards and public trust are essential when dealing with sensitive information, which is why ending that contract is necessary. Plymouth voters will decide in November whether to approve a permanent $600,000 increase in the city's property tax levy to fund additional police services. If approved, the plan would add 3 sworn patrol officers, 2 squad cars and related equipment, along with wage adjustments for current police staff. The city says there's no sworn officer positions that have been added since 1997, even as the population has grown and demand for police services has increased. You'll find more information by clicking the link attached to this story on our website. In the WHBL newsroom, I'm Stace Keen.
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0: Sheboygan's Point, keeping you connected to stuff happening around Sheboygan. And I don't think you knew what this coming Friday is. Most people don't know. I'm chatting with Christina, who's here from, you're going to have to tell me exactly the name of the organization that you're with.
9: So I'm Christina Wilkie Burbach from Green Lawn Memorial Park.
0: Yeah, we're talking about something that I think people don't usually talk about. And that's really not okay, because they should, because everybody deals with this. Everybody's lost a loved one. It's not a fun thing. It's not a nice thing. But it's something that happens to everyone. And comfort is in other people sometimes, and getting together and knowing you're not alone and all of those feelings. And that's what this is all about, right? Tell us a little bit about what's going on.
9: Yeah, absolutely. So this Friday is National Grief Awareness Day. Well, actually, I think it's Saturday.
0: Okay.
9: It's National Grief Awareness Day, which was created in 2014 to bring awareness and attention to the struggle of grief. Grief is highly stigmatized. A lot of people don't want to talk about it. And then when people have lost a loved one, other people don't want to talk about it because they don't know what to say. They're afraid they're going to trigger or hurt the person. They think by bringing up someone who's passed away that's bad. In fact, it's the complete opposite thing. It's really helpful in the grief journey to talk about your loved one that you've passed away, to tell their stories, to tell their memories. And there's a lot of healing in grief by community and meeting other people going through the same journey as you, because sometimes, honestly, we need someone who could put themselves in our shoes to help us through our journey.
0: Yeah. You learn pretty quick, actually, with that kind of thing. When you start talking to somebody who has lost a loved one, or somebody starts talking to you and you've lost a loved one, you start to realize, A, I'm not alone. B, there's no right or wrong answers. Nobody really has the perfect thing to say or the perfect thing to do. Just do it. And instead of doing nothing or saying nothing, because maybe that's not the answer.
9: Yeah, I think one of the most beautiful things, because I run a grief group and I've learned so much from them. They've taught me how to teach others how to deal with grief and how to talk about grief. One of the best things you can say to someone who's lost someone is, tell me about your loved one.
0: Yeah.
9: Tell me about your person.
0: Yeah.
9: We cannot be afraid to talk about our loved ones who have passed away.
0: Yeah. It's not like we're responsible for what happened. It's something that everybody deals with. And that's really important for people to remember when they're talking about things. The getting together part.
9: Yes.
0: Is Friday.
9: Yes.
0: And you're doing that. It's a butterfly release. This is super peaceful and cool and happy and a memorial idea for maybe people who don't know what to do.
9: So if you've never been to Green Lawn Memorial Park, this event will be held right outside our chapel mausoleum. Our chapel mausoleum is super peaceful, super serene. A lot of people say it's like sacred space. So we're doing a butterfly release. In April, we planted a legacy pollinator garden right outside our chapel, the chapel window, which has echinacea and butterfly weed and all these beautiful plants that are in full bloom right now. So I thought, what better to do a butterfly release on Grief Awareness Day in our pollinator garden? And I heard the weather's supposed to be gorgeous on Friday, so I'm really excited for this event.
0: It's time.
9: Yay.
0: It's absolutely time. So you're inviting everybody.
9: Everyone is welcome. And no matter where your loved one is laid to rest, everyone is welcome.
0: Anybody who's ever, which is everybody, anybody who's ever dealt with this, maybe it's a peaceful healing thing for some people. Maybe they don't know what to do, and hey, well, maybe this is the thing to do, right?
9: Yeah, and I think it's really great. Others can come meet other family members who've lost loved ones. All about building community. And I think, I've watched people develop friendships who come to my other like grief groups and other events that I do. And it's amazing to see them. We find healing in others.
0: Takes just a little bit of a village to come up with somebody else who's going through the same thing. And you realize, hey, I'm not alone.
9: Yeah, we all can lift each other up.
0: Again, the who, what, where, when, why, how of the event on Friday.
9: So the event is at Greenlawn Memorial Park, 6706 Superior Avenue, right by the Blind Horse, right by Superior Lawn and Garden. Mm-hmm. We will meet in the Chapel Mausoleum, so the Chapel of Eternal Light, at 1 p.m., and then we will move outside to our pollinator garden.
0: Fantastic. Cool. It sounds like a wonderful event, and it's just awesome to invite everybody and just to a community of understanding what people are going through. So super cool. I appreciate your time, and thanks for coming in.
9: Thank you for having me.
10: Awesome. Sheboygan's Point.

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0: Sheboygan's 104.5 and 96.1 The Point. What a story. Imagine going to the hospital with kidney stone. No. Yes, kidney stone. Thinking it's kidney stones. And on the way home, you have to do some shopping for a stroller. Yeah. Coming up, how do you not know? It happens, apparently. Coming up next here, Sheboygan's Point. Time for headlines.
1: Sheboygan could soon be ending its relationship with Flock Safety. That's the company that operates the license plate reading cameras that you see around the city. Police chief.

0: approved, the plan would add 3 sworn patrol officers, 2 squad cars, and related equipment, along with wage adjustments for current police staff. The city says no sworn police officer positions have been added since 1997, even as the population has grown and demand for police services has increased. Incident reports are up more than 250% since 2005, including a nearly threefold increase between 2020 and 2025. If voters approve the referendum, the city estimates the increase would cost about $46 a year for every $100,000 of assessed property value. In the WHBL newsroom, I'm Stace Keene.
1: It's a crazy story. Expecting treatment for a kidney stone, 33-year-old Sierra Bellamy went to a Columbus County, North Carolina hospital only to learn she didn't have kidney stones. She was in labor. No typical symptoms. She gave birth to a baby girl, unaware of her cryptic pregnancy. Bellamy and the father, Daniel Ross, also surprised, had no prenatal care or supplies ready to go. Apparently, cryptic pregnancies delivered unexpectedly are rare. Very rare. Occurring, though, in 1 in 2,500 cases. That's not super rare. 1 in 2,500 cases. This happens. Bellamy went in expecting pain medication for her kidney stones. Left needing a crib. A diagnosis nobody anticipated. What? Woman goes to the hospital for a kidney stone, comes home with a baby. That's one massive kidney stone right there. Yikes. How does that... Well, eventually they'll figure out what causes that, you know?
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9: It's not going to rain all day today, but there are rain chances on and off throughout the day today. 80 today, sunny 80 tomorrow, 78 sunny Friday, 82 and sunny Saturday.

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0: Daily Stats 5 Random Fun Fast Facts. Careful, you might even learn something listening to this moderately educational slice of Sheboygan's Point. Over 75% of people have a flashlight. Less than half of those actually work. Dead batteries. More than half of workers say they wish their workplace would upgrade the coffee. 94% of people say they don't answer phone calls with unknown numbers. Only one city has hosted both the Winter and Summer Olympics once. Beijing. And about 68 million U.S. households have at least one dog. Today, National Dog Day. Five random fun fast facts. 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

0: Chris Morgan Wallen on Sheboygan's Point. Of course, the sad news yesterday, losing an icon, Dolly Parton passing away. After a brief battle with cancer, they say, she was 80, and she'll be laid to rest alongside her husband, Carl Dean, at the Woodlawn Memorial Park, and that'll be coming up here in Nashville.
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0: 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A brand new trend to talk about on our Wednesday. Barefoot high heels.
1: Mm-hmm.
0: It's a shoe brand debuting the heels, which are apparently similar to fancy high heels, but there are no straps over the top of your feet, and there's nothing under except the heel. Time to start pinch rolling my jeans come fall season this year. For just

You ever notice that everything online is overcomplicated lately? Well, nostalgic websites that you used to spend way too much time on. Oh, totally guilty. There's a list trending. Hang on. That coming up, new Hillary Duff this hour. Here's Olivia Rodrigo on The Point.

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2: Lakeshore weather. Partly sunny, 83 a high, 62 tonight, tomorrow. Some sunshine with a high, 78.

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0: You didn't maybe know that Miley Cyrus, her godparent, was Dolly Parton, passing away yesterday at the age of 80. How you doing, Belky? Thanks for coming to work today. You ever noticed everything online is overcomplicated lately? There's AI suggestions all over and these weird prompts that pop up. But don't you miss the simpler days when you used to visit some of these nostalgic websites? Like Chat Roulette, Yahoo Games, LiveJournal, eBombs World, GeoCities, the top five, Napster, I'm bringing back memories, Ask Jeeves, AOL Instant Messenger, AIM, right? 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

Sheboygan's Point. Big Dolly Parton American Icon special coming up tonight. It's going to be on CBS. You want to check that out. It is going to be on tonight at 9 o'clock as they pay a special tribute to Dolly. Here comes Sarah Larson on The Point.

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11: Sunshine, 83, a high 62 tonight. Tomorrow, partly sunny with a high 78. The point.

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People complaining about reckless drivers on their commutes. AAA releasing a new study. You hear about this, which says apparently almost 80% of us drivers admit to speeding. 30% said they don't think speeding's a big deal because no one actually drives.

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Timmy Lovato on Sheboygan's Point. Talk about some fun events coming up this weekend. Don't forget, they got the 9th annual kayak regatta coming up Friday night, 5 to 9, Sheboygan's Kiwanis Park. Bring that on before we hit the end of summer, right? Hey, by the way, too, the Manitowoc County Fair coming up this weekend, by the way. 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Here's Niall Horan.

0: Katie Kramer. On the point, Dua Lipa Somber. Got new Alex Horn coming up next.
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That's just how I roll. Bad joke. Dad joke, right? 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Sheboygan's Pointers, Bruno Mars, I just might.

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9: Some sunshine, 83, 62 tonight, tomorrow, sunny, 78.

Sheboygan's Point, around 60 syringes washed up on a New Jersey beach last Saturday. Or, well, is it called a New Jersey? It's a slow day. Ariana Grande on the point.

If you eat while typing, your keyboard can turn into a bacteria cafeteria. You hear about this? Details coming up. 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

0: Alice Merton. 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

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I blasted off the planet, rock that caused catastrophe, and it matters more because I had it. 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I'm automatic quarterback. 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
15: Lakeshore weather.
16: Sunny and warm this afternoon, especially in that sunshine. There is a nice breeze today, currently 80. Tonight, partly cloudy, down to 61. Another nice one tomorrow, mostly sunny, high of 78. And sunny and 77 on Friday.
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0: You're listening to Sheboygan's Point.

Of course, yesterday we learned of Dolly Parton's passing. Today, famed actor Tim Curry has passed away. Tim Curry in the Rocky Horror Picture Show, and I know him from the movie Clue. So yes, Tim Curry passed away today, also at the age of 80. Bruno Mars on Sheboygan's Point.

the free groceries this week? I hope so. You have between now and 10 o'clock Friday morning. 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

0: Chapel Roan, 104.5, 96.1 The Point. I'm sure you know by now, Dolly Parton passed away yesterday. We learned of her passing at the age of 80. So I know a lot of people still mourning the loss of Dolly. And today's celebrity news is actor Tim Curry has passed away, also at the age of 80. So I mentioned that earlier this hour. I did not realize this. A texter pointing out that Tim Curry is the third actor from Home Alone to pass away this year. Yeah, we had Catherine O'Hara, of course, Kevin's mom, in the Home Alone movies. She passed away earlier this year. Also did Brenda Fricker, who was the pigeon lady in Home Alone 2. I love that character. And yeah, Tim Curry played Mr. Hector. It says one of the most memorable characters at the Plaza Hotel, also in Home Alone 2. So the third actor from Home Alone 2, coincidentally, Tim Curry, has passed away again at the age of 80. Niall Horan coming up. We'll get to Billie Eilish and the number one song in the country. You know what it is. Yeah, we'll hear it next on Sheboygan's Point.
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happy to see. We'll have a beautiful evening tonight for the closeout of the Sheboygan Falls Summer Concert Series. Yes, it's the last of the Sheboygan Falls Summer Concert Series tonight. Too Cool closes out the concert series. Live music starts at 6. Of course, River Park in Sheboygan Falls. Bruno Mars on Sheboygan's Point. For just a chance.

Calvin Harris, 104.5, 96.1 The Point, sunny, and yeah, a little warm this afternoon. Updated forecast after the Backstreet Boys.

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4: We do have a chance of an isolated shower. Let me just peek at the radar. Nothing really showing on the radar. But yeah, about a 20% chance for an isolated shower this afternoon. Otherwise, some sunshine. And yeah, a little warmer today. Currently 80. Tonight, partly cloudy down to 61. Sunny and 78 tomorrow. Sunny and 77 on Friday.
5: The

see, the psychological horror flick Backrooms is set to hit HBO Max. So, yeah, it'll be streaming on September 25th, just announced. That's the movie that kind of originated the story out of the photo that was taken in Oshkosh. Yeah, so A24's Backrooms on HBO Max on September 25th. It's Sheboygan's Point. I'm a

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0: Ed Sheeber, yeah, or Justin Bieran. 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Ed Sheeran, Justin Bieber, I don't care. 104.5, 96.1 The Point. 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

0: 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Miley Cyrus pays tribute to godmother Dolly Parton. Yeah, did you know that Dolly is Miley Cyrus's godmother? So yeah, Miley did post a nice tribute on X today. It's a couple of sentences here. I'll read it to you. It says, "The feeling of losing my Aunt Dolly is beyond what feels right to share. Our most sacred moments were private, and they'll stay there, behind the stage, beneath the glamour, and between our hearts. What I know is Dolly would want me to feel it, write a song about it, and then continue on and be strong. I have an angel by my side. I always have. One of our last conversations was about music and metamorphosis. I will always love her, and I want to make her proud. My heart breaks for the world, her family, and friends who will miss her deeply. We're in this loss together, and we will see her in all of the most beautiful things." Very nice. At a tribute from Miley Cyrus, who is Dolly Parton's goddaughter. So yeah, we do have that full story for you right on the homepage at WXERFM.com with Sheboygan's Point.
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be surprised if this is the song that dethrones Ella Langley's Choosin' Texas at number one of the Billboard Hot 100. Yeah, this went up to number two this week. Stella Lefty in Boston on Sheboygan's Point. On a train.

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Here's a thought. It says, a haunted house, but it's just someone saying, let's go around the room and share one fun fact about ourselves. Yeah, oof, that is spooky. Also make for a good escape room, too. Get me out of here. Sarah Larson on Sheboygan's Point.

That's a good end of summer tune. Yeah, getting ready to head back to school. Fallout Boy, thanks for the memories. 104.5, 96.1 The Point. But of course, summer not done yet. Kind of warm today. Updated forecast after Olivia Rodrigo on Sheboygan's Point.

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9: Lakeshore weather.
10: Today, isolated showers continuing. Otherwise, sunshine to wrap up the afternoon. Tonight, partly cloudy down to 61. Sunny and 78 tomorrow. Sunny and 77 on Friday.

trending post made me laugh. It says, me, yes, please, keep me logged in. Website, noted. We'll make sure to ask you again next time you log in. Why am I even checking the box? I don't know. I check it every time, though, and they still ask me. I guess it's nice to be asked, I suppose, right? Tame Impala and Jenny on Sheboygan's Point.

Here's the headline. Miley Cyrus pays tribute to godmother Dolly Parton. Yeah, we've got the full post for you online right on the homepage at WXERFM.com with Sheboygan's Point. 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

0: 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So if you're thinking, man, I could go for some tasty haddock right about now. I don't want to wait until Friday. You're in luck because, yeah, at Chefs, they've got fish available 7 days a week, so you don't have to wait until Friday. Shawn Mendes and Camila Cabello coming up. We'll get to Kane Brown and Justin Bieber next on Sheboygan's Point.
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1: 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I see Kane Brown is performing at a free student-only concert at the University of Wisconsin-Madison. That's coming up on Saturday, September 5th. Lewis Capaldi on Sheboygan's Point. 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

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I had a

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5: And isolated showers continuing this evening. Otherwise, partly cloudy overnight tonight, down to 61. More sunshine tomorrow, high of 78. Sunny and 77 on Friday. The Point.

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0: Jonas, 104.5, 96.1 The Point. You're heading to the Manitowoc County Fair this weekend. Today is actually opening day. Yeah, opening day today. The Manitowoc County Fair runs today through Sunday. Looks like the carnival rides are getting ready to open up tonight, 6 to 10 tonight. Got another sea lion show at 7 tonight, and fireworks later tonight as well. So yes, today is opening day of the Manitowoc County Fair. Halsey coming up. We'll get to Noah Kahn and Niall Horan next on Sheboygan's Point.
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Kiss Time. Oh, wow. Imagine Dragons, 104.5, 96.1 The Point, with a new one from Olivia Rodrigo. New York City.

point. And tonight's isolated showers wrapping up, otherwise partly cloudy, down to 61 overnight tonight. Another nice one tomorrow, partly sunny, high of 78, and sunny and 77 on Friday.

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The weekend coming up. We'll get to the new one from Dan and Shay by text request. 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

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I like this one. I know technically a country song. I think it's more of a pop song, though. New Dan and Shay called Say So on Sheboygan's Point.

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1: Rachel Platten, 104.5, 96.1 The Point. Of course, the Queen of Country, Dolly Parton, passed away yesterday. I did not know this. Pretty wild. Just saw this headline. Dolly Parton left one final song for fans to hear in 2046. Like the year 2046. I don't know if this is like breaking news or if they mentioned this a while ago, but yeah, I didn't know this. It says, but even after the final goodbye, Parton has another piece of music waiting for fans. An unreleased song titled My Place in History remains locked inside a chestnut box at Dollywood's Dreammore Resort in Pigeon Forge, Tennessee. It continues, Parton wrote the song in 2015. The year the resort opened, with instructions that the box remain sealed until January 19, 2046. So 2046, 20 years from now, which would have marked her 100th birthday. So yeah, I think the plan is still to open that locked box in 20 years. Again, January 19th, 2046. So we can hear Dolly Parton's final song. It's pretty cool, yeah? All right, Taylor Swift coming up. We'll get to Haley Steinfeld and Maroon 5 next on Sheboygan's Point.
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